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92.3 WTTS. The idea that certain behaviors are built into us is comforting. It means we can occasionally blame the original programming. That's Stephen Wilson Jr. with Hardwired. He is playing our WTTS Rock to Read show on December 3rd. That show is sold out, but if you get to the WTTS app, go to the VIP room. There are still some tickets up for grabs. Up next, a man who's clearly moved on from a relationship, except for the memories, the feelings, and the fact that he's written an entire song about it. Other than that, it's excellent progress. 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

92.3 WTTS. John Mellencamp with Jack and Diane. That hand clap rhythm and those acoustic guitar breaks are such a big part of that song's personality. And Mick Ronson, who played with David Bowie, you don't need me to tell you that, he helped shape the arrangement of that song.

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1: 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Lenny here. 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Sometimes enthusiasm will get just a tad ahead of good judgment. Whether it's a problem or the beginning of a great story, it usually depends on who you ask the next morning. 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

0: 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Loud guitars, quiet songs, strange hits, and absolutely no interest in picking a lane. Sounds like a weekend to us. Highs in the 90s Weekend starts this Friday at 3 p.m. on 92.3 WTTS. Nirvana, REM, Pearl Jam, Radiohead, Alanis Morissette, Foo Fighters, Oasis, The Cranberries, and plenty more. 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

92.3 WTTS, that's the Revivalists with Heartstop. Singer David Shaw makes an emotional complication sound almost enjoyable. I said almost. 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

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We're doing it right here, then and now, on World Class Rock 92.3 WTTS.

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92.3 WTTS. That's Delamitri with Roll to Me. The 90s made some questionable choices just across the board. Remember the FUBU hat? I owned two of those. However, the music wasn't one of them. And now we'd love for you to join us for Highs in the 90s weekend. That's starting this Friday, 3 p.m. on 92.3 WTTS. 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

92.3 WTTS, that's Queen with Another One Bites the Dust. Freddie Mercury could make just about anything sound like a victory, including a song which title suggests things aren't going particularly well. Two people have apparently mistaken conversation for progress. I've attended meetings like that, and you probably have as well. 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

0: 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Red Hot Chili Peppers, The Wallflowers, Garbage, Third Eye Blind, Sarah McLachlan, Blues Traveler, Stone Temple Pilots, Toad the Wet Sprocket, and plenty more. 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

0: 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Loud guitars, quiet songs, strange hits, and absolutely no interest in picking a lane. 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Nirvana, REM, Pearl Jam, Radiohead, Alanis Morissette, Foo Fighters, Oasis, The Cranberries, and plenty more. 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

0: 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Red Hot Chili Peppers, The Wallflowers, Garbage, Third Eye Blind, Sarah McLachlan, Blues Travelers, Stone Temple Pilots, Toad the Wet Sprocket, and plenty more. 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
7: Towards the end of my high school years, I started getting into drugs. 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I actually crave and long to live in righteousness, not to earn God's favor, but in thankfulness for what he did for me.
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0: 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Loud guitars, quiet songs, strange hits, and absolutely no interest in picking a lane. 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Nirvana, REM, Pearl Jam, Radiohead, Alanis Morissette, Foo Fighters, Oasis, The Cranberries, and plenty more. 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

0: 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Red Hot Chili Peppers, The Wallflowers, Garbage, Third Eye Blind, Sarah McLachlan, Blues Traveler, Stone Temple Pilots, Toad the Wet Sprocket, and plenty more. 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
9: Towards the end of my high school years, I started getting into drugs. 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I actually crave and long to live in righteousness, not to earn God's favor, but in thankfulness for what he did for me.
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0: 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Loud guitars, quiet songs, strange hits, and absolutely no interest in picking a lane. Sounds like a weekend to us. 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Nirvana, REM, Pearl Jam, Radiohead, Alanis Morissette, Foo Fighters, Oasis, The Cranberries, and plenty more. 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

0: 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Red Hot Chili Peppers, The Wallflowers, Garbage, Third Eye Blind, Sarah McLachlan, Blues Traveler, Stone Temple Pilots, Toad the Wet Sprocket, and plenty more. 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
4: Towards the end of my high school years, I started getting into drugs. 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The sacrifice of Jesus on the cross lit up for me. Even though all of us are sinners, Jesus loves us, and that's why he provided the sacrifice for our sins. Once I gave my life to Christ, everything changed. I actually crave and long to live in righteousness, not to earn God's favor, but in thankfulness for what he did for me.
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0: 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Loud guitars, quiet songs, strange hits, and absolutely no interest in picking a lane. 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
22: 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Moving along together with no complaints. Traffic along 465, 65 and with 69. Sam at 70, 74, 37. Sam Jones Expressway just the same. Enjoy your day. 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
19: Hey, good Tuesday morning. Across the board, everything is light and fine and carefree. Much like the weather, 465, 65, and 69 are clear and comfortable, as are the commutes across State Road 37, 70, 74 in the Sam Jones Expressway. Same regarding our local travels running through Boone, Hendricks, and Marion counties. 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

0: 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Greg Allman, Midnight Rider, 6 a.m. Rider. They're not going to catch you. Good morning. It's Matt Pelzer. Happy Tuesday. Let's just take things nice and slow this morning. I got a thing I want to talk about, sure, but let's get a little further down the line before I make you think too much here. Meanwhile, let's consider some plans for this weekend. Locally made Indies Fall Fest happens Saturday at the Indy Arts Center in Arts Park. If you saw the flooding this past summer, saw some of the pictures, you may have seen Arts Park underwater. Well, all the water's gone, and they've cleaned up. They were in the midst of making improvements when that flood water kind of inundated them there. So this is kind of the grand reopening of Arts Park this weekend. More than 50 local and regional artists, family-friendly art activities, free pumpkin painting, food trucks, local beer and wine, all at Indy Arts Center this Saturday for Locally Made Indies Fall Fest. And there's more, of course, at the Things to Do page in the WTTS app, which is all thanks to Brothers Floor Covering, where shopping local doesn't mean paying more, it means receiving more.
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22: 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A fairly easy drive this Tuesday morning along 465 with 65 and 69, followed by 70, 74, 37, and the Sam Jones Expressway. 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

92.3 WTTS. Yeah, man, but I think she's looking for a little more than that. I mean, that might get you through, but if it were Tracy Chapman in front of me, I'd give her a few more reasons than that. Hi there, it's Matt Pelzer. How about new Dermot Kennedy? This is called Funeral. He was on the show just before he played White River State Park. You can go back in the podcast archive and listen to that. It's 92.3 WTTS. Who are you?

0: 92.3 WTTS, the members of Pearl Jam, winging it, so to speak. Mike McCready appropriating Little Wing by Hendrix, and Eddie just riffing whatever comes to mind. None of them suspecting that it would be on the radio in Indiana at 6:33 a.m. on a Tuesday, 35 years later. But here we are, Yellow Ledbetter. Good morning. It's Matt Pelzer. This morning's question is meant to help us out. I'll give you my example coming up, but you can jump in here and be a part of the conversation. Topic today, what's something you finally realized you can say no to? Boundaries. They're hard to set sometimes, aren't they? Something you felt obligated toward, but once you realized you had the choice, you said, no thanks. It could be anything. We can get deep, or we can keep it above water. What have you said no to that you naively wouldn't have before? Text 800-923-9887. I'll share one of mine coming up next. It's 92.3 WTTS.
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18: 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Close to home, everything is delay and free of issues through Boone, Hendricks, and Marion counties. Same with the main drives, like 65 and 69, with 70 and 74, followed by State Road 37, 465, and the Sam Jones Expressway. 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

0: 92.3 WTTS. Jesse Wells isn't just micro-protest songs under the power lines, as so many of us got to know him. He's a real songwriter, a good songwriter. You might say he's a real good songwriter. And Won't You Come Out Tonight is a great example of that. My name's Matt Pelser. Today, something you realize you can say no to. I think the idea of setting boundaries is a tough one for some people, especially people like me, because I'm a people pleaser, but I'm working on it, all right? My wife and I kind of have a mantra when it comes to boundaries. If it's not a hell yeah, it's a no. Because in order for us to agree to do something, there are so many things to consider. Like, what are we going to do with the kids? What do we do with the dogs? Can we duck out early if we have to? Who's going to be there? So I guess my answer to that question would be turning down invitations. Your friend wants to try stand-up comedy. Sure, they're funny, and you'd love to see if it works on stage, but it's also Tuesday, and he's not going to get up there till 9 o'clock or later. It's a school night. Sorry, man. It just ain't in the cards for us. What about you? Something you finally realized you can say no to. Text 800-923-9887. Artificial Alternative is coming up just after 7. Our study of AI music. How do we recognize it and respond accordingly? Hang on, it's 92.3 WTTS.
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0: 92.3 WTTS. The capital of Liberia is the city of Monrovia. The singer-songwriter who goes by Monrovia was born in Liberia, raised in Tennessee, and that's his song, Heavyfoot. Those are human connections. These are not.
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0: Artificial Alternative is a segment where we examine AI music, a world which is exploding. It's expanding. It's getting harder to distinguish AI music from anything else you might hear that was created by actual human beings, to the point that some musicians are opting for imperfection to show that they are indeed human and that mistakes are just part of the human experience and are therefore forgivable. I guess as long as AI music is a concern, then we need to learn to recognize it. A trend in AI music these days are stylized covers. These are real songs written by humans, usually hit songs, and AI learns them and makes a stylized cover. Popular genres are Motown, soul, funk, reggae. Decidedly human genres that have a groove and require feeling, like this cover of Stressed Out by 21 Pilots. It's described as a 1960s Motown soul cover. Let's listen through the first chorus here.

So every time I hear one of these things, the same stuff jumps out at me. Vocals and percussion, because it's often the most prominent thing in a song. These vocals are so precise, both in tone and rhythm, that you can tell they're not real. Like, how is it possible to make human vocals sound like that? Sure, some vocalists can cut it like that, but it's a rare talent. And oftentimes it can't be replicated in a single take. Usually it takes multiple takes cobbled together to create a so-called perfect vocal. Percussion, too. It's just too perfect. There's not a beat out of place. The drums sound part. Anyone who's ever recorded music, a demo or anything like that, knows that the drums are the hardest part. It takes an insane amount of time just to get it to sound right. But they're never quite right. But with AI, the drums always sound perfect, and every beat is exactly where it should be, and therein lies the uncanny valley, right? Except so many of us are used to perfect production, because that's what producers and engineers strive for. So they use edits and processors to get there. But if AI is listening, then that's what they make it sound like. AI will change the way music sounds moving forward. But if we know what to listen for, we can call it out. So let's hear the original here, 21 Pilots Stressed Out, the subject of this week's Artificial Alternative on 92.3 WTTS.

0: can make money. 92.3 WTTS, Stressed Out by 21 Pilots. I found an AI Motown Soul cover of that song and featured it for this week's Artificial Alternative, our weekly study of AI music, Tuesdays after 7 o'clock. If you heard that one, you know that AI is getting harder to recognize in music, so we use this segment to call out the earmarks of AI music so we know what to listen for. My name is Matt Pelsier. Along those lines, this morning we're talking about things that we finally realized we can say no to, boundaries that we're setting in life, and I'm inviting you to share yours at the text line. Like Lynette did, sweet Lynette is setting boundaries against getting another cat. What a great example here. She says, my absolutely not was to another cat. I have one. His name is Maurice, and I am his human, and I don't think he would much like sharing me with another feline. But Lynette, I understand why that was maybe a struggle, because it's hard when you think about cats and dogs in shelters, and you think, well, I could just take in one more and give it a nice life. How hard would it be? But if that stretches you too thin, and then you didn't prioritize your own happiness, your own mental health, a decision that was made with great intentions just ends up leaving you more frazzled. And the candle just keeps burning at both ends and there's no way out. No, Maurice is it. Thank you very much. End of discussion. Thank you, Lynette. What about you? Something you finally realized you can say no to. Text 800-923-9887. It's 92.3 WTTS.
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92.3 WTTS. I wouldn't call it the breakthrough. It was one of the breakthroughs for Kings of Leon that opened up the big, complicated world of superstardom for them. Use somebody. Matt Pelser, good morning. Noah Kahan knows all about that. He's rolling with it. He put out a massive album this year, massive in both popularity and runtime. It's a long one. It's called The Great Divide, and his latest is Doors on 92.3 WTTS.

0: 92.3 WTTS, Buddy Holly, Weezer. He don't care what they say about him. He don't care about that. That's a boundary between him and other people's opinions. That's a boundary that's easy to claim to have, but harder to actually construct and support, isn't it? Good morning. It's Matt Pelzer. We're talking about boundaries this morning. My specific question was, what's something you finally realized you can say no to? And I love this text from James. He says, I match energies. That means no emotional vampires. Now, let's break that down a little bit. Emotional vampires, what are those? You know these people. Someone who constantly drains your emotional and mental energy. They demand validation. They demand attention, reassurance. And even though that's what they require, they don't think to give you anything back. James is saying no to emotional vampires. That's his line in the sand. And that's a tough one to even define. But the hard-fought wisdom of experience has gotten him there. Bravo, James. What about you? What's something you finally realized you can say no to? Text 800-923-9887. Deep thoughts for a Tuesday, I know. It's 92.3 WTTS.
1: 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Nirvana, REM, Pearl Jam, Radiohead, Alanis Morissette, Foo Fighters, Oasis, The Cranberries, and plenty more. 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
9: Mikhail James for St. Paul Street Evangelization. Towards the end of my high school years, I started getting into drugs. I was shooting up heroin, completely lost. And one day, I'm kind of just reflecting on my life, and I realized like I was separated from God. The sacrifice of Jesus on the cross lit up for me. Even though all of us are sinners, Jesus loves us, and that's why he provided the sacrifice for our sins. Once I gave my life to Christ, everything changed. I actually crave and long to live in righteousness, not to earn God's favor, but in thankfulness for what he did for me.
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0: 92.3 WTTS Big Empty from the Stone Temple Pilots. Any song associated with the movie The Crow sort of automatically has an edge to it, doesn't it? Good morning, Matt Pelzer. Would you believe me if I told you we would end up on the high side of the 80s this afternoon on October 13th? Because it's true, 87 is our high today. We're already well on our way, 66 this morning. But the good news is this won't last. This can't last, right? Right. Rain rolls in tomorrow and hangs around off and on through the end of the week and brings everything down to October temperatures for a beautiful weekend. Get your favorite hoodie ready, because you're going to need it. And as long as you're getting cozy, intimate performances in Studio 92 pair quite well with fall temperatures. And we got a lot of them coming. Sign up in the VIP room to see Judah and the Lion Monday the 19th, this coming Monday. Houndmouth on Thursday the 29th. They're coming to town for three shows at the Vogue. Center Mid is opening for them, and they're going to do their own Studio 92 performance the following day, Friday, October 30th. So sign up now in the VIP room to see one of those. Thanks to Chapman Heating, Air, Plumbing, and Electrical, the man for all seasons. 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
9: 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Together, scattered slowdowns notwithstanding, we have on the east side a northbound 465 5-minute delay approaching Fall Creek, as much northbound 65 Keystone to 70. Earlier crash prevails along the west side stretch of northbound 465 at 65. 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

92.3 WTTS in Bloom from Nirvana. You're the one who likes all those pretty songs, aren't you? Yeah, well, me too. Hi there. Good morning. It's Matt Pelzer. I also like funny people. We just found out that John Cleese is going to be at Murat Theater at Old National Center on March 10th of next year. We're already looking that far out. I have tickets coming up at 8:20. Little Lion Man from Mumford & Sons. 92.3 WTTS.

92.3 WTTS, dancing our way through the uncanny valley. Good to be from Goose. Matt Pelzer with you. We're talking about boundaries this morning, something you finally realized you can say no to. And Shannon clearly has a hard time saying no to things in a certain category. And who can blame her? We'll get to her text coming up in two songs. Third Eye Blind and Jumper now. It's 92.3 WTTS.

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0: 92.3 WTTS Black Keys, Gold on the Ceiling. Just a matter of time. Tickets coming up. John Cleese at Murat Theater, March 10th. Hang on for those at 8:20. And this morning, we're setting boundaries, things we finally realized we can say no to. This text from Shannon suggests that she is amid the very long process of realizing that. She says, I need one of those shirts that says, stop me before I volunteer again. Oh, Shannon, you're one of those do-gooders, aren't you? What I'm about to say is not going to help you, because this is what you tell yourself every single time you decide to stretch yourself ever thinner, and that is, the world needs people like you. We need good people supporting good causes with their time and their energy and their intelligence, which you've got the energy and you've got the intelligence, but do you have the time? We need people like that more than ever. But that doesn't mean that it should come at such a great expense to your mental health. It feels great doing good, right? But it takes a heck of a lot of energy. And calculating the ROI on that is barely worth the effort. So often we just say, yeah, I'll do it, sure. So Shannon, I hope you weigh those volunteer opportunities and gracefully bow out of a few of them, just enough to keep your sanity while affirming your altruism. Thank you for being a good person for the world. Now go be a good person for yourself too. My name's Matt Pelzer. Back by popular demand, this weekend is a highs in the 90s weekend. 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
11: 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Together, we're trying to overcome the 20-minute delay along southbound 69, when 106 to 465. 10-minute slowdown from the east side is along northbound 465, 70 to Fall Creek, closed to home from the west side. There's report of an accident west to 65. 570 10th at Chapelwood Boulevard. 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

92.3 WTTS. World serves its own needs. Don't misserve your own needs. There's a lesson for this morning. REM, it's the end of the world as we know it. Matt Pelzer, time for tickets. How about John Cleese? We just found out he's going to be at Murat Theater at Old National Center March 10th of next year. If you want to go, just be caller 10 right now. 800-923-WTTS. Good luck. Street of Dreams is the latest from U2, and it's on 92.3 WTTS.

0: Can't stop the spirits when I need you. 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
1: 92.3 WTTS, Can't Stop from the Chili Peppers. Maybe even three of these. No, just two as it turns out, but that'll be enough for Matt from Columbus. He's going to John Cleese at Murat Theater at Old National Center, March 10th of next year. I've got these tickets all week, so you can win tomorrow at around 8:20 if you want. And we're talking boundaries this morning at the text line, something you finally realized you can say no to. We'll hear from Jamie. This is a cathartic answer coming up in three songs. Pride and Joy from Stevie Ray Vaughan and Double Trouble on 92.3 WTTS.

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0: 92.3 WTTS. She holds the hand that holds her down, but she will rise above. Daughter from Pearl Jam, Matt Pelzer. Good morning. It's been an enlightening discussion this morning at the text line, a talk of boundaries. What's something you finally realized you can say no to? We've gone deep, we've gone not so deep, but it's all been helpful this morning. Insightful, I guess, is more like it. Insightful, which is helpful, I guess. Jamie says out loud what we've all thought a time or two. She's realized that she can say no to going to events or gatherings that are noisy or crowded or that I just don't find interesting. You mean you don't have to go see that band that your friend's coworker is in? You don't need to go to that pasta making class just because your aunt gave you tickets? The tickets were free for her. She just didn't want them either. You can say no to stuff. And Jamie's just wised up. Thank you, Jamie. What about you? What's something you eventually realized you can say no to? Text 800-923-9887. Deep breaths. 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

92.3 WTTS, she talks to angels. They all know her name because, of course, they do. Black Crowes. Good morning. It's Matt Pelser. What's between an EP and an LP? A long extended play? I don't know. He's calling it an EP, but eight tracks is a lot. This Friday, Zach Bryan drops Young Manhood and Other Donatable Organs. Here's Plastic Cigarette on 92.3 WTTS.

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92.3 WTTS, the reimagined Rein Me In. Sam Fender never intended it to be a duet, but when the issue was forced by pop star Olivia Dean, its full potential was reached. Matt Pelzer, we're talking boundaries at the text line today, and I just got one that is so hard to say no to, but you can do it. He did. We'll get to his text in two songs. You don't know how it feels, but I'm going to try. It's 92.3 WTTS, Tom Petty.

0: 92.3 WTTS, home from Philip Phillips. That's a nice message, you know, but when your boss starts to say something like that, it takes on a darker tone. I'm going to make this place your home. You're about to spend so much time here. Good morning. It's Matt Pelser. Now, of course, I'm not talking about working here at WTTS. This is such a stark contrast to other places I've worked. The people here actually care about my home life, but the same cannot be said about all companies. And that's what Preetam texted about on the topic this morning. What's something you finally realized you can say no to? Preetam says, pay versus toxic management. They say, hey, here's a promotion and a raise. Isn't that great? But what comes with it is a lot of extra time at work, way more work for a little more money. And you might not feel like you can say no to it, but you can. You definitely can. Your peace is important, more important than the next rung on the ladder. What have you finally realized you can say no to? Text 800-923-9887. Tickets in the VIP room. We'll send you to Bela Fleck, My Bluegrass Heart, Wednesday, November 11th at Clues Memorial Hall. Roger Waters presents Legacy, a Pink Floyd show, March 7th at the Murat Theater at Old National Center. Or G Love and Special Sauce is coming to Moontown Brewery on January 7th. 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
5: 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Southbound 69 is a 20-minute slowdown to get through 116th to 465. Speaking thereof from the east side, northbound 465 is a 5-minute delay. 70 to Fall Creek. 10 along westbound 70 after Little Point to before 231. Enjoy your day. 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

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Foo Fighters. Matt Pelzer, a busy year for Goose. 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

92.3 WTTS Fleetwood Mac. Don't stop. It'll soon be here. But don't lose your grasp on the moment. Here's a band who will be in Studio 92 next Monday. Judah and the Lion. Listen for that performance next week after we get it recorded. Here is Take It All Back on 92.3 WTTS.

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0: 92.3 WTTS, The Reckoning. That was Take Me to Church by Hozier. What a way to launch a career. Matt Pelzer, good morning. I've appreciated all the insight this morning at the text line. Topic today, something you finally realized you can say no to. A talk of boundaries, which I've always struggled with. And Liz is offering a suggestion here. She says, I think you would like the book Present Over Perfect by Shauna Nyquist. Liz, I am happy to report that I have now added it to the list. And the best news I could have gotten this morning after you sent that text was that I found an audiobook version. So I will have time to gobble that up at some point. Not as much time to sit and read, but I got plenty of time to listen. Liz, we all need a little help sometimes, right? Good news is it's usually there. At your local library. It's one of the many reasons we do the Rock to Read concert series, right? It's 92.3 WTTS.
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92.3 WTTS Prince Raspberry Beret. You can buy it. That's fine. But you're not going to want to wear it today. It is going to get hot. Hot in October? Yeah. 88 the high today once the sun comes out and we get deeper into the afternoon. But today is going to be the last day it gets that warm, at least for now, as far as we can tell. Cooling down with the rain over the next few days, and then a nice cool fall weekend to come. What it's like from Everlast on 92.3 WTTS.

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0: 92.3 WTTS. You remember those Now That's What I Call Music compilations? They were huge there for a little while. The very first one released in the U.S. came out in 1998, and it had that song on it, Fly Away, from Lenny Kravitz. Which brings me to this. First of all, hi there. Good morning. It's Matt Pelzer. What I'm getting at is this weekend we're doing a highs in the 90s weekend, which would have been extra appropriate if we had a day like today this weekend, but it's going to cool down in time for the weekend. We're going to scrape 90 today, temperature-wise. We're not talking about the weather here. No, we're talking about the decade that made several questionable choices, as many decades have, but fortunately for us, music was not one of them. We'll take you through the decade that gave us an alt-rock explosion. Join us for Highs in the 90s weekend, starting this Friday at 3 o'clock. 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

92.3 WTTS. Heart Stop from the Revivalists and the solid Get It Honest offering, the new album that we got from them toward the end of July. My name's Matt Pelzer, and I hope that this isn't the last time you forget it's Tuesday, and sorry for the reminder. When I'm gone, three doors down, 92.3 WTTS.

92.3 WTTS. Hey, Jealousy from the Gin Blossoms. You can say no when a toxic ex asks you if you want to hang out and drive around town and let the cops chase you around. We've been talking about things that you can say no to this morning, setting boundaries. That's been the topic at the text line. And I got a couple of very special guests in studio to weigh in on the topic coming up later. I'll just give you a hint here. It's fall break and my kids are still at home. Hang on. After the setting sun from the head and the heart. 92.3 WTTS.

0: The very funny John Cleese has a date with the Murat Theater next March the 10th. And tomorrow, I have your tickets. 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

0: 92.3 WTTS Thunder from Imagine Dragons. For the longest time, people thought that the sort of high-pitched voice in that song was his daughter. It's not. It's him. But in the tradition of involving your kids in your work, my kids are here now, and we've been talking this morning about setting boundaries, things that you finally realized you can say no to. And I don't know, guys, what have you realized you can say no to?
1: I don't know. Dinner?
2: Dinner.
0: What do you mean you finally realized you can say no to dinner? You guys have been saying no to dinner for years. You guys have been saying no to my cooking for years. All right, that one doesn't count. But thank you if you have texted this morning on the topic, 800-923-9887. We'll have a fresh one tomorrow. It is. Thank you, fellas. 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
3: 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The 90s had no algorithm, just a suspiciously good run of music. 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

92.3 WTTS Led Zeppelin, as I, Matt Pelzer, ramble on and let Chuck Woodford ramble in. 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

0: 92.3 WTTS. That's one of those songs that found a second life thanks to the show Friends. I Go Blind was originally the B-side to their song Hold My Hand. It was on the flip side of the 45, and people enjoyed it. But then the producers at Friends decided, well, why don't we put that in one of the episodes? And it just blew up. In fact, it was the Friends, they put out a soundtrack back in the day as well, and that tune was on there. So yeah, I got a little second life for that one from Hootie. Chuck Woodford here. Hey, Studio 92, we've talked about how busy this month is, right? We've got Judah and the Lion coming up next Monday. Then towards the end of the month, Houndmouth and Center Mid. We would love for you to be there. Indianapolis's most intimate concert setting, Studio 92. 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
2: Towards the end of my high school years, I started getting into drugs. I was shooting up heroin, completely lost. And one day, I'm kind of just reflecting on my life, and I realized like I was separated from God. The sacrifice of Jesus on the cross lit up for me. Even though all of us are sinners, Jesus loves us, and that's why he provided the sacrifice for our sins. Once I gave my life to Christ, everything changed. I actually crave and long to live in righteousness, not to earn God's favor, but in thankfulness for what he did for me.
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you're ever in a stressful situation, I got to tell you, that song's just perfect, right? Noah Cyrus, 92.3 WTTS, that is Light Over the Hill. Hey, got a big concert announcement coming up a little bit later on. In fact, 1 o'clock this afternoon, there's a big show coming up. In fact, I'll have tickets for said big show to give you. Yeah, 1 o'clock this afternoon, make sure you're listening. 92.3 WTTS, I know what you're saying. The waiting, the suspense, it's the hardest part. Here's Tom Petty and the Heartbreakers.

92.3 WTTS from the very first Wallflowers album, Bringing Down the Horse, that is Three Marlenas. Chuck Woodford here. So Noah Kahan originally released a song called Northern Attitude on his Stick Season album. And then about a year later, he became friends with Hozier and said, hey, you want to kind of revisit that? Hozier said, yeah, sure. So here we go. The newer version of Northern Attitude with Hozier. Noah Kahan, 92.3 WTTS.

settle down. You're feeling right, you're feeling proud. How are your kids? Where are they now? 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

0: 92.3 WTTS with AWOL Nation. That is Sale. Were you listening to the morning show a little bit ago? Matt Pelzer had the conversation. What's something that you finally realized that you can say no to? You know, you get to that point in your life, you're like, I don't have to do that anymore. For me, it was really revelatory when I realized that I did not have to engage with knuckleheads on social media. I would post something, some troll would come along and add something, and I would always take the bait. I finally realized, like, I don't have to. Ain't nobody got time for that. Yeah, it was a fantastic discussion earlier today on the morning show with Matt Pelzer, 92.3 WTTS.
1: 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Nirvana, REM, Pearl Jam, Radiohead, Alanis Morissette, Foo Fighters, Oasis, The Cranberries, and plenty more. 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
0: You know, it's always great to start a nice long set of world-class rock off with a song that you can sing along to. 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

823 WTTS American Authors. This is going to be the best day of my life. I don't know. That sounds like a lot of pressure to put on a Tuesday. But hey, let's see if we can pull it off. My name is Chuck. If you have ever wondered kind of what it was like back in the day to be in a mosh pit during a Pearl Jam concert, may I direct you to the video for this song. This is Even Flow. Go find it. It was recorded live. It's exactly what it was like. 92.3 WTTS.

0: 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I died and you watched. I died and you walked by and said, no, I'm dead.
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0: 92.3 WTTS with the Goo Goo Dolls. We are definitely going to be hearing that song this weekend for our highs in the 90s weekend. It was such an eclectic decade, so many different styles of music. We'll hear, you know, the Goo Goo Dolls came out then. Smashing Pumpkins, Oasis, Jeff Buckley, Fiona Apple, Liz Phair, Green Day. But we also did the Macarena in the 1990s. We also had Right Said Fred's I'm Too Sexy. Now, I'm not sure we're going to hear those songs this weekend, but, you know, if you're going to summarize the decade, you got to get into that vibe as well. Highs in the 90s, the weekend again, starting this Friday. 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
6: Towards the end of my high school years, I started getting into drugs. 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And one day, I'm kind of just reflecting on my life, and I realized like I was separated from God. The sacrifice of Jesus on the cross lit up for me. Even though all of us are sinners, Jesus loves us, and that's why he provided the sacrifice for our sins. Once I gave my life to Christ, everything changed. I actually crave and long to live in righteousness, not to earn God's favor, but in thankfulness for what he did for me.
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0: WTTS with the Rolling Stones. Okay, so I've been teasing this a little bit during the show. Coming up at 1 o'clock, we've got a big concert announcement. Yeah, there's a show coming up next year, and it's really, really cool. We're excited to make the announcement. We're also going to give you a chance to win tickets to this really awesome concert. Again, that's coming up here in about 40 minutes, so around 1 o'clock. Definitely want to be listening for that. Beck and Sierra Farrell now, 92.3 WTTS.

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92.3 WTTS, Jimmy Eat World and The Middle. Okay, one thing that I really love most about Bruce Springsteen is not just his ability to write amazing songs that everybody wants to sing along to when you see him in concert, because he's really good at that, but also the world building that he does in his smaller, quieter songs. Like, for example, it doesn't matter where you grew up, whether it was rural, whether it was in the city, you can relate to the world building that he does in this one from the Born in the USA album. Here's My Hometown, 92.3 WTTS.

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0: 92.3 WTTS, the Ramones, Rock and Roll High School. Of course, they starred in the movie of the same name. The director of that movie, Roger Corman, says he originally wanted artists like Todd Rundgren or Cheap Trick to be the musical act that the movie focused on, but neither of them were available. So instead, he got the band that he should have chosen from the very beginning, the Ramones. They are so perfect in that movie. My name is Chuck. Coming up in about 20 minutes, a big concert announcement. There is a great show coming to the Indianapolis area. Give you all the details when tickets go on sale. In fact, I'll give you a chance to win some tickets. We'll reveal all the excitement coming up at 1 o'clock today. 92.3 WTTS.
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0: 92.3 WTTS with Dido, and Thank You. Before that, we heard from Matchbox 20. They've got a show just announced at the Ruoff Music Center. The show is coming up in July. Tickets go on sale October the 23rd. That's not this Friday, but next Friday. Matchbox 20, they're touring with David Gray. That is going to be a fantastic show. That sounds like a fun thing to do. You want to find some other things to do? Check out the WTTS app. Like, for example, this Friday, grab the family and head to Greenwood's Monster Mash. It's happening at Craig Park this Friday, starting at 6 o'clock. Trick-or-treating. There'll be some music, food, lots of fun, plus a hayride. When's the last time you were on a hayride? Seriously, grab the kids. Come on out. It's going to be a lot of fun. This Friday from 6 to 8:30 at Craig Park, the Greenwood Monster Mash. 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
12: Towards the end of my high school years, I started getting into drugs. I was shooting up heroin, completely lost. And one day, I'm kind of just reflecting on my life, and I realized like I was separated from God. The sacrifice of Jesus on the cross lit up for me. Even though all of us are sinners, Jesus loves us, and that's why he provided the sacrifice for our sins. Once I gave my life to Christ, everything changed. I actually crave and long to live in righteousness, not to earn God's favor, but in thankfulness for what he did for me.
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92.3 WTTS. We're definitely sending our best out to that dude, Dermot Kennedy. He had to postpone some shows here in the States, battling laryngitis. Trust me, as somebody who uses my voice for a living, getting laryngitis, there's nothing more psychologically frustrating when you can't do the one thing that you're supposed to do. Hey, also congratulations going out to Melissa Etheridge. She is on the short list. She is a nominee for the Rock and Roll Hall of Fame. My question is, guys, what took you so long? 92.3 WTTS, here's I'm the Only One.

92.3 WTTS. That is Weezer and Happy Hour. We are going to have an awful lot of happy hours coming up this weekend. Our highs in the 90s weekend starting Friday at 3 o'clock. Crystal's going to kick off an entire weekend of music from bands like Weezer and bands like Collective Soul. We're definitely going to hear from these fellas as well. Here's The World I Know, 92.3 WTTS.

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0: 92.3 WTTS. We all know someone like that. They're one type of person when the wine's available. Then when the wine runs out, they kind of transform. That is role model Sally when the wine runs out. I think for me, it's like Chuck when the Yoo-hoo runs out. Loves me some Yoo-hoo. All right, big announcement earlier this hour. Matchbox 20 is coming to town. They're going to be playing the Ruoff Music Center in July of next year. Tickets go on sale October the 23rd. That's not this Friday, but next Friday. Yeah, plus if you keep listening for the rest of the week, might be able to win some tickets. Courtesy of your friends here at 92.3 WTTS.
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92.3 WTTS from their very first album. That is Train and Meet Virginia. Chuck Woodford here. Okay, I'm going to head out. Crystal McKenzie is coming up in just a few moments. And as usual, right at 2 o'clock, she's got a really great classic Studio 92 session. I'm not going to spoil who's coming up, but what I really love is when Crystal kind of tells the story, what it was like when they came to visit, you know, how chatty the band was, things that they talked about. Yeah, we'll get some great details coming up in a few moments. Crystal McKenzie taking over. I'm going to leave you with this from No Doubt. It's Just a Girl, 92.3 WTTS.

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2: 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And they're all sitting around all different places of the Stutz. And I'm going over and having conversations with them, letting them know it sounds a little like church in there right now, warming up. In other words, the harmonies, just incredible inside of Studio 92.

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0: 92.3 WTTS, Chris Stapleton helping out Mumford & Sons with the song Here from the Prizefighter album. Booyah. Isn't that a 90s expression? Booyah. It's da bomb. They're all that in a bag of chips. It's Crystal McKenzie. Getting ready for our 90s weekend. I love doing these. It's Highs in the 90s weekend. Starts at 3 o'clock this Friday and brought to you by Altoff Home, Central Indiana, and Bishop's Appliances. Details are on the WTTS app, and I hope you're ready for this, man. We have so much fun doing these specialty weekends, and we're back to highs in the 90s as we drop to highs in the 50s for the real weather forecast, by the way, this weekend. Enjoy it. It's going to be so fall-like sweater weather. And we're going to have all 90s music on for you. Buggin', are you? Are you tripping? My bad. It's 92.3 WTTS.
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Just a killer album from Noah Kahan. Another one. That is Doors getting ready to take that whole Great Divide tour over to Europe. And he better start brushing up on all languages. He's playing everywhere. It's Crystal McKenzie, Gnarls Barkley as we continue. What a set of music on a beautiful day. 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

0: 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No excuses. If there's drug issues in your life, if there's any kind of addiction issue in your life, Jerry Cantrell and Lane Staley from Alice in Chains know a little bit about addiction. Let me say they know a lot about addiction. And that is a song about getting down to it. It's time to hit a meeting or two or five. It's time to help yourself. There are no more excuses. The people around you will remind you of that, by the way, on a semi-regular basis. It's Crystal McKenzie. I'm addicted to 90s music and can't wait to get to the weekend. How about that? And as we head to the weekend, by the way, we've got rain for a couple of days here for tomorrow and Thursday, clear on Friday. But by the time we get to Saturday, highs actually only in the 50s. I actually saw high of 50, so it could be like in the high 40s. So get ready for fall to arrive, and I mean in all of its glory this weekend. And of course, we'll be right smack dab in the middle of the 90s. Our highs of the 90s weekend coming up. Here's more.
1: 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Red Hot Chili Peppers, The Wallflowers, Garbage, Third Eye Blind, Sarah McLachlan, Blues Traveler, Stone Temple Pilots, Toad the Wet Sprocket, and plenty more. 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
0: I could have been a seamstress for the band, but I'm just a little DJ with another long set of world-class rock. 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

92.3 WTTS, Tiny Dancer, and the great work of Bernie Taupin and Elton John. Man, what a songwriting team, right? Maybe one of the greatest of all time. Crystal McKenzie, here's a song about the circle of life when a lady is in the hospital and she's passing away. And at the exact moment she passes away, a new baby is born. 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

92.3 WTTS. It's Monrovia and Heavyfoot. Don't you love it? It's just a vibe check of a song. And man, what a story he has to tell. Being from Liberia, war-torn country, moving to the United States, you know, falling in love with the Appalachian sound and then just making his own lane. I love it. Love it. Every second of it. Getting ready, by the way, to open up for Noah Kahan on the European leg of that Great Divide tour. It's Crystal McKenzie. Let's go with Neil Young, Heart of Gold. What a set of music indeed. 92.3 WTTS.

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0: 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I don't know what it means either, honey. At least that's what I tell my nephew, who loves that band with all of his heart and soul. Auntie doesn't know anything about no California, whatever. It's Crystal McKenzie getting you into Studio 92 because, man, it's about to get lit. And speaking of my nieces and nephews, I'm talking like them now. How about Judah and the Lion? That's Monday, October 19th, inside of Studio 92. We'd love to get you in there. So get into the VIP room and all these upcoming Studio 92 sessions. Sign up for them, for crying out loud. Houndmouth from New Albany, Indiana. We're going to have those guys in on October 29th. It falls on a Thursday. Again, you need noon available. This is nooner rock and roll. October 30th, Center Mid. Those guys are opening for Houndmouth at the Vogue, and we're going to give them a shot in Studio 92. It's all powered by Chapman Heating, Air, Plumbing, and Electrical, and you can register now for your chance to win right there by visiting the VIP room on the WTTS app.
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92.3 WTTS, you hitting that vape, baby, and your swim top's still wet, too. He noticed it is Zach Bryan, and he's a wonderful poet, is what he is. Oh, and he and his new wife, they've just settled into a really cool house. Not a house, but a great big condo kind of thing in New York City. And they're bringing their Oklahoma ways to NYC, as they like to say. I'll take every second of that. It's Rolling Stones as we continue inside of a very cool set of music. Miss You on 92.3 WTTS.

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Wow, 92.3 WTTS. What a set of music indeed. Stay. And in parentheses, Wasting Time, of course, it's the great Dave Matthews Band. And from that amazing third studio album, Before These Crowded Streets, I'm Crystal McKenzie. Let's keep this going. Gosh, this set of music. Sailor Song and the gorgeous voice of Gigi Perez on 92.3 WTTS.

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0: 92.3 WTTS. Yeah, you know, Eddie Vedder just happened to be standing by that day, and he was in Seattle, new in town, to audition for Mookie Blaylock, which is who Pearl Jam was before they were Pearl Jam. So there's Eddie Vedder sitting in the studio. Chris Cornell's belting that out, and Eddie offers to sing the low end of the harmony. And are you kidding me? What an absolute wonderful rock and roll moment for all of us. All these years later, still listening to Temple of the Dog and, of course, Hunger Strike. Hey, it's Crystal. I am so glad you're here with me because we are getting ready to get into the pre-party to the hour-long music block. I do have your Leon Bridges tickets today. If you want to go see him next year, we're already making plans for Everwise next year. And we have your tickets at 5:20 this afternoon for Leon Bridges in the middle of that hour-long music block, which starts at 4:30 and only on 92.3 WTTS.
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9: 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I was shooting up heroin, completely lost. And one day, I'm kind of just reflecting on my life, and I realized like I was separated from God. 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Once I gave my life to Christ, everything changed. I actually crave and long to live in righteousness, not to earn God's favor, but in thankfulness for what he did for me.
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11: 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Heavy traffic, I-65 southbound, West Street to the north split. East side, I-465 northbound, 56th Street to I-69. East side, I-465 southbound, past Pendleton Pike to Washington Street. I-70 eastbound, heavy traffic, West Street to the south split. I-65 northbound slow, Raymond Street to the south split. I-65, I-70 collector northbound between the south split and Washington Street from the south split to the north split. 3 minutes. I'm Tom Beck with TTS Traffic, powered by DryerReinboldBMW.com. 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

92.3 WTTS, The Fray, Over My Head, Cable Car. It's Crystal McKenzie. Just started a really cool long set of music. We don't stop till we get to the hour-long music block, my friend. And let's go with Blues Traveler. A little run around, not going to hurt anything on this beautiful hot day in October. 92.3 WTTS. Mm.

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92.3 WTTS. My goodness, it is definitely Goose and Good to Be. Big Modern, such a brilliant album. That's where it comes from. It's Crystal in the middle of a very cool set of music. At 1 o'clock this afternoon, we made a major concert announcement. David Gray with Matchbox 20, July 28th out at Ruoff. Are you kidding? Yeah, get in on that at 12:20 tomorrow with Chuck Woodford. He's going to hook you up. This is so much fun, giving away all these tickets before they even go on sale. But yeah, we have announced Matchbox 20 for July of next year. Let's go with Rob Thomas right now alongside Santana, shall we? Smooth, 92.3 WTTS.

92.3 WTTS, go your own way indeed. And Lindsey Buckingham and Stevie Nicks are talking again. The rumor, quote unquote, is that those cats are going to get back together for some sort of collaboration in 2027. Can we make that a little earlier? We are right here. We are in 2026. Why would we have to wait? Oh, so you can record a new album and all that. Okay, we'll give you time. It's Crystal. And the revival is back with a love song, darling. Heart Stop. Let's take a listen together, shall we? 92.3 WTTS.

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0: 92.3 WTTSC. When I was growing up, I was going to be Deborah Harry from Blondie when I grew up. Either that or I was going to be Chrissy Hynde from The Pretenders. One of the two. I stayed blonde, though. So that should tell you everything. It's Crystal McKenzie inviting you into our Highs in the 90s weekend, which is going to begin Friday at 3. So by the time we get to the shanty, you know, at 5 o'clock, like we do every Friday and have over 20 years, to welcome the weekend officially, we will be doing Highs in the 90s. All 90s music. It's brought to you by Althoff Home, Central Indiana. Thank you so much. Also, Bishop's Appliances coming along for the ride, and details are all right there on the WTTS app. Are you ready for it? I certainly am. 3 o'clock this Friday, it all begins. Highs in the 90s weekend with 92.3 WTTS. And you know what's next, right? The hour-long music block, my friend.
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14: 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Heavy traffic, I-65 southbound, 21st Street to Meridian. East side slow on I-465 northbound, 56th Street to I-69. East side, I-465 southbound at Pendleton Pike, a disabled vehicle left shoulder. Before Washington Street, vehicle fire now cleared. From I-69 to I-74, 37 minutes. South side stop ago, I-465 eastbound, Meridian to Emerson Avenue. I'm Tom Beck with TTS Traffic, powered by DreyerReinboldBMW.com. 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

93 WTTS. Lord Huron and Nothing I Need. Just a little vibe check to get us going on the hour-long music block and a song and a band named after one person. Jane Bainter is her name. It is Jane's Addiction, Jane Says, 93 WTTS.

92.3 WTTS, a whole bunch of fun to see live, I got to tell you. Houndmouth out of New Albany, Indiana. Some new music from those guys. Tiger Blood, and you can see them do it live right inside of Studio 92 on October 30th. You are invited. 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

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That would be Bob Marley and the Wailers and Three Little Birds. My whole family just loves that song so much. Every generation. And that is what it's all about. Timeless music. We play a lot of that around these parts, you know. 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

92.3 WTTS. Yeah, it was her idea. Olivia Dean. She went to Sam Fender, originally just his song. And she's like, I'll help you rewrite it. I'll recut it with you and let's see what happens. They broke all the records. Guinness Book of World Records. Longest reigning number one in British music history. Just astounding. Rein Me In is the name of it. And hopefully I've done that. Reined you in, because we're only four songs away from your Leon Bridges tickets for next summer out at Everwise. And let's continue with Mellencamp, Authority Song on 92.3 WTTS.

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92.3 WTTS Lynn and Steal My Sunshine, reminding me of an old radio partner I had that used to play that for me all the time with a big smile on his face. You steal my sunshine, Crystal. Yeah, it's Crystal McKenzie. Live and I alone. Are you kidding? What a set of music. It is the hour-long music block, and we're only two songs away from your Leon Bridges tickets from 92.3 WTTS. It's easier not to be what? To measure these things by your grace.

92.3 WTTS, and she is such a wonderful artist. She wrote that song for the movie Reminders of Him. It closes out the whole movie, such a sad movie too, and you might be able to tell from the lyrics of that. Light Over the Hill, of course, it's Noah Cyrus. And if you want to go see Leon Bridges next summer, we're talking August 26th, Everwise Amphitheater, White River State Park. I have your tickets right now. 1-800-923-9887. 1-800-923-WTTS. 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

0: lights around. 92.3 WTTS. The man can take his thoughts and put it to pen and paper, can't he? And such a wonderful artist. I just want him to be sober. I really and truly do. I know he's had a whole bunch of struggling with addictions. Many musicians do. And that's one I really want to see get better. He's such a superstar. Zach Bryan, Something in the Orange. It's Crystal McKenzie. Look at the VIP room staring us in the face with Bella Fleck tickets. My Bluegrass Heart, the show, coming Wednesday, November 11th to Clues Memorial Hall, Butler University. If you want tickets, get into the VIP room right now and sign up for a pair. Also, Roger Waters presents Legacy, a Pink Floyd show. This is going to be March 7th in the Marat Theater, Old National Center. Not Roger Waters, but his brother putting on that show. And then G Love and Special Sauce. What a fun one for January 7th, Moontown Brewery. Register now for your chance to win on the WTTS app. And the VIP room is brought to you by Brothers Floor Covering, where shopping local doesn't mean paying more, it means receiving more.
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16: 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Northeast side of crash on I-465 eastbound past Elstonville Road, right shoulder is jammed up from Keystone. A crash on I-70 eastbound of Post Road, stop and go from I-465. East side of crash, I-465 southbound before I-74, left lane's blocked. Traffic is stopped from Washington, I-69 to I-74, 43 minutes. West side of crash, I-465 southbound and the exit ramp to Washington Street. I-65 northbound entrance ramp from Raymond Street is closed with a crash. Traffic is stopped from Keystone Avenue. I'm Tom Beck with TTS Traffic, powered by DreyerReinboldBMW.com. Dreyer Reinbold BMW, located at 96 in Keystone and on US 31, 2 miles south of the Greenwood Park Mall.
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0: 92.3 WTTS Bare Naked Ladies. It was a wet show over the summer, but we got it in, didn't we? Out there at Ruoff, opening up for Train. What a night of music. Love the Bare Naked Ladies live. There's nothing like that show. That is one week. Of course, Matt Pelzer got to see it. It was date night with Megan, and they took the kids because they love the Bare Naked Ladies too, which made me so happy. It's like date night, but we took the kids. Which, yeah, I love Matt Pelzer. You know what? He's on again. He is back from Maine, which is where he went for vacation. All kinds of great stories to tell from that. But tomorrow, it's National Dessert Day. So did you leave any room? And what is your jam when it comes to dessert? Mine is my sister's cheesecake. She uses two different oven temperatures to bake it. And no way, Jose, not a chance, Lance, I would ever get caught doing anything like that, baking a cheesecake. I will buy one for $75 and take it to the family reunion, and everyone will say, Crystal, but it's still not your sister's. Ah, yeah. I hope you're having a great day. It's a beautiful afternoon. Rain on the way tomorrow, so get out and enjoy it with 92.3 WTTS.
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8: Towards the end of my high school years, I started getting into drugs. I was shooting up heroin, completely lost. And one day, I'm kind of just reflecting on my life, and I realized like I was separated from God. The sacrifice of Jesus on the cross lit up for me. Even though all of us are sinners, Jesus loves us, and that's why he provided the sacrifice for our sins. Once I gave my life to Christ, everything changed. I actually crave and long to live in righteousness, not to earn God's favor, but in thankfulness for what he did for me.
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10: 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I-70 eastbound's backed up Shadeland Avenue to Post Road due to an earlier crash from the north split to I-465, 14 minutes. East side of crash on I-465 southbound before I-74 left lane's blocked. It's backed up from I-70. From I-69 to I-74, 31 minutes. West side of crash on I-465 southbound, exit ramp to Washington Street. I'm Tom Beck with TTS Traffic, powered by TryYourReinboldBMW.com. 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

92.3 WTTS, don't live with regret and take some accountability with all the decisions that you have made in your life. That is a raw confessional track about that, taking accountability and facing life's conclusion, if you will. And man, so heavy and oh so good. I'm Crystal McKenzie, Holiday, Green Day. Speaking of greatness, what a set of music. 92.3 WTTS.

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0: WTTS. And of course, Friday, I'm in love, The Cure. That's the kind of stuff I love to play after we are done with the shanty. You know, we go to the shanty, then we go fishing with Happy Boy every Friday at 5. We've been doing that for over 20 years. We get our heads straight, you know, in the shanty. And then it's just party music all the way to the end of the hour-long music block every Friday. I cannot wait till 5 o'clock this Friday. Oh, and at 3 o'clock is when we begin the real fun. The highs in the 90s weekend is this weekend and only here.
1: 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Loud guitars, quiet songs, strange hits, and absolutely no interest in picking a lane. Sounds like a weekend to us. 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Nirvana, REM, Pearl Jam, Radiohead, Alanis Morissette, Foo Fighters, Oasis, The Cranberries, and plenty more. 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
9: 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Stop and go, I-65, I-7, a collector stop on between the North Split and the South Split. East side of crash on I-70 eastbound of Post Road. Left lanes blocked. Stop and go from Shadeland Avenue from the North Split to I-465, 8 minutes. East side stop and go on I-465 southbound, I-70 to I-74 due to an earlier crash. I-69, I-74, 18 minutes. I-65 northbound heavy traffic, Raymond Street to the South Split. I'm Tom Beck with TTS Traffic, powered by TryerReinboldBMW.com. Trier Reinbold BMW, located at 96 in Keystone and on US 31, 2 miles south of the Greenwood Park Mall.
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That's a jam band, by the way. A big jam band. 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It's Crystal McKenzie. How about Alanis Morissette? This sounds really good right about now. You ought to know. What a set of music. 92.3 WTTS. Bye.

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0: 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And of course, Jane's Addiction, Been Caught Stealing. You know, Jane's Addiction is a band that was named after one woman. It was Perry Farrell's roommate in Los Angeles. Kind of one of those roommate situations. I lived in one of these when I lived in Washington, D.C. It was kind of several people, but we shared the kitchen. But we had kind of our own little bathrooms and stuff in our own little units. You know, it was like that kind of house. And that is what, Jane's Addiction started in that house for all intents and purposes. And they named the whole band after one of the roommates. Jane's Addiction, Jane says, is also after Jane Bainter. And there is somebody I'd love to interview. It's Crystal McKenzie. How about we get into highs in the 90s? You going to come to my crib? We're going to do it at 3 o'clock. This Friday, as we get into a highs in the 90s weekend, only 90s music and a little bit of 90s speak. So take a chill pill. I promise not to talk like this throughout the process. But boy, I can't wait to get to it. 3 o'clock this Friday, thanks to Olthoff Home, Central Indiana, and Bishop's Appliances. It's highs in the 90s. We'll see you Friday with 92.3 WTTS.
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92.3 WTTS, Stevie Nicks and Edge of 17, overhearing Tom Petty's wife talking about someone who was at the age of 17 with her Southern drawl. So it was the age of 17 or the edge 17. Yeah, there you go. And it sounds like the edge of 17. So, and it also is about her Uncle John and John Lennon dying right around the same time when she was 17. How about something new from our friend in Seymour, Indiana, and it's not Mellencamp. Stephen Wilson Jr., my friend, Hardwired. 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

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Red Hot Chili Peppers, The Wallflowers, Garbage, Third Eye Blind, Sarah McLachlan, Blues Traveler, Stone Temple Pilots, Toad the Wet Sprocket, and plenty more. 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

Beck and Sierra Ferrell with Ride Lonesome. They make wandering off on your own sound like a perfectly reasonable decision. I suppose it helps if you don't have a mortgage. That would make things considerably easier, I guess. Two of rock's biggest personalities examine the pressures of modern life, and apparently being Freddie Mercury or David Bowie did not exempt you from this. It's Under Pressure by Queen and David Bowie on 92.3 WTTS.

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Bella Fleck, My Bluegrass Heart, Wednesday, November 11th at Clues Memorial Hall. Roger Waters presents Legacy. It's a Pink Floyd show, March 7th in the Murat Theater at the Old National Center. 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
4: 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I was shooting up heroin, completely lost. 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Once I gave my life to Christ, everything changed. I actually crave and long to live in righteousness, not to earn God's favor, but in thankfulness for what he did for me.
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92.3 WTTS, Edie Brickell and New Bohemians with What I Am. Edie doesn't claim to be an expert on life's biggest questions, which immediately makes me a heck of a lot more interested in what she has to say. This band has done quite a bit to improve the banjo's public image. And I'm not sure the instrument has ever had a publicist before, but I feel like this band should be it. It's the Mumford & Sons with The Banjo Song on 92.3 WTTS.

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